0: one. Hello, Liveline. What do you want to hear?
1: Can you do The Cure by Olivia Rodrigo?
0: Absolutely. Yes. Why do you like that song?
1: Because it's just such a good song. Like, we love Olivia Rodrigo.
0: Me too. She's just a really cool person. And do you like the entire album?
1: Sure.
0: Sure. Well, yes or no? Did you hear the whole thing?
1: Yeah, I loved it so much.
0: Do you own a physical copy of it, like on vinyl or something? Because now vinyl is really popular again.
1: I wish.
0: In fact, there's a lot of people who own records, but they don't have a way to play them. They don't actually buy the record player.
1: Yeah.
0: Which is so funny. They like it just for the look of it. What's your name?
1: Aria.
0: And where are you calling from?
1: And I'm Edie.
0: Oh, Aria and Edie. Edie and Aria.
1: Yeah. Vermont. Burlington, Vermont.
0: Thanks for calling Liveline. Have a great night.
1: Okay, you too.

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7: It's Liveline. Hello.
8: Hey, how's it going?
7: Hey, good. Boy, you just filled me up with so much energy right there.
8: Amazing. I'd like to hear Clarity by Zach.
7: Oh, that's one of my favorite songs ever. Why do you want to hear that?
8: Because I need it.
7: Yeah? Does it inspire you, remind you of a time gone by, a special place,
8: all
7: person, memory?
8: Everything and all of it.
7: Yeah. You want to tell us about it? What's going on?
8: It's a hard time, and I just want to be happy for a minute.
7: Well, luckily for you, the song's about 3.5 minutes, so...
8: Amazing.
7: After that, you can be miserable again.
8: Wonderful. I'm not miserable. I'm actually really happy.
7: Oh, you're happy? Well, that's even better. Why are you so happy?
8: Because I'm very proud of myself, and Clarity is kind of what I need to look back at a mirror.
7: Yeah, well, I'm so happy for you. Thank you for sharing that with us. I think everybody's smiling right now, listening to you.
8: Thank you. I hope so, too, because that's all I want. I want everybody to feel joy. There's stuff missing here.
7: We're not on planet Earth for long enough, so we better enjoy it, right?
8: Exactly.
7: What's your name and where are you from?
8: Kelly, Manitoba.
7: All right, Kelly. Have a wonderful weekend. Have a happy life, and thanks for calling Liveline.
8: Thank you.

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It's fun. 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

0: Hello.
1: Hey, can I request a song for my special lady?
0: Yeah.
1: It's gonna be Spice Girls. I wanna be.
0: Wanna be my lover. I gotta get with my friends. Who is the special lady?
1: Yes. Oh, my special lady?
0: Yeah.
1: It would be Megan.
0: Megan?
1: Her name is Megan.
0: And you wanna be something special with Megan?
1: Yes.
0: All right. Yes. What's your name? Where are you from?
1: I am from Minnesota. St. Cloud, Minnesota.
0: Do you have a name?
1: No, I don't really put my name out there.
0: Oh, but will Megan know who you are?
1: Yes, I'll wink at her.
0: You'll wink at her through the radio?
1: Well, she's on the phone with me. She's in the car with me.
0: Oh, okay. And she's probably like, oh my God, what are you doing?
1: Yeah, something like that. Maybe some little hinky-panky.
0: Hanky Panky. Oh, well, I don't want to be seeing anything about that. Thanks for calling Limelight. Let's play a song and be quiet.
1: Thank you so much. Have a good night.
0: You too.

0: Hello, Lightline. What do you want to hear?
1: Hi, I want to hear Susan, Texas by Ella Langley, please.
0: Yeah, that was our third most requested song last night.
1: I bet.
0: And it's been number one on Spotify in America for the past 7 months.
1: I know. I need to listen to it. My husband needs to buy me a new phone so I can download the app.
0: Oh, yes. Well, you can also get us on the computer, too, but it's not as good as the app. The app's really amazing. We hope you love it as soon as you get it. Lightline on the App Store.
1: I know, right?
0: All these requests are coming in. It's hard to keep track of them all, which is why calling really is better. You know that.
1: Yes, I do, and that's why I don't text. But actually, guess what? We're on our way back from Hawaiian Falls when I won free tickets from Candy 95.
0: Oh, that's lovely. Did you have a nice time?
1: We had a great time.
0: I bet. Anything in that weather, it feels real nice to just cool off a little bit.
1: Yes, it did, and it was windy, too, so it was great.
0: Well, let's play your song. Thank you for calling Liveline. Have a great night.

0: 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My name is Mason, and we're glad you came here for the best music, crazy people, party action all night long, and contests like this.
1: Secret Sound.
0: Oh, for the past week. The past week. It's crazy. We never go this long. We've been driving people absolutely insane. So if you can be first to correctly identify the secret sound, you will win a really, really good prize. More than the basic stuff that we usually send out, we're going to dig far, deep, and wide. Ooh, just to get you something really good, because this is a really tough one. Now, we recorded this in the office. We're putting something into something. No, it is not a file cabinet or a drawer. Please do not guess that. What could it be? Any idea? If you know that sound, call now and win. Please, 85 Live Line right now. That's 85 Live Line.

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1: Is it a briefcase?
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7: It is a hole puncher.
8: Is it opening and closing a safe?
9: It sounds like the copier. Did you feed it to the copier with a stapler?
10: Is it a water bottle refill into a dispenser?
11: A safe and you're locking the safe after? A chest closing and locking.
0: Well, we still don't have a winner yet. Will we get one tonight, though? It's been a week. We don't usually go this long. We'll give you some more clues next hour when we play it again. Meanwhile, guesses and requests, call

0: ever say.
1: Whoa. Lifeline, that is indeed a party song. Lifeline, what do you want to hear?
2: Hello, this is Brittany B. I would love to hear some Too Sweet by Hozier.
1: Yes, and I'd like to play it for you right now with that raspy voice of his. So unique.
2: Oh my gosh, that's great.
1: Do you think he's cute?
2: Oh my god, I love him. I love it. Just gets me going on.
1: I don't think anybody's ever said that about Hozier before. He's kind of an odd-looking dude.
2: Hey, man. What the f*** is normal?
1: Well, you could go to the gas station. I'm sure the cashier is just as attractive.
2: As long as you give me some tips, I don't care.
1: I'm sure he would. Where are you calling from?
2: I'm calling from Winnipeg, Manitoba.
1: Well, speaking of sweet, you're too sweet. Thanks for calling Live.
2: You're too sweet.
1: You're too sweet for me. Have a great weekend.
2: Awesome, mate. You too.
1: Bye.

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0: 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Hello, Lideline. Who's this?
1: Hi, this is Jillian, and we work at a summer camp, and we're listening to the radio right now. We were wondering if you could play Love Story by Taylor Swift.
0: Oh, yeah, that's a good one. Does it have a special meaning, too? Why do you want to hear it?
1: The kids just love it. They're going to go crazy if they hear it on the radio. We're driving around cleaning up because most of the kids left, but we got a few here still.
0: Well, I'm sure they'll go even crazier if you get them to scream and yell for us. Can you do that?
1: Yeah, give us a few seconds, and we'll pull up to where they all are.
0: All right, I'll wait.
2: Jillian,
1: bye. I'm coming back for the trash. Changeover! I have a special request! We're asking the radio to play Love Story for us, but you all have to scream really loud and excited! 3, 2, 1!
0: Oh my gosh, sounds like 3,000 people.
1: Yeah.
0: That's incredible. And they were really far away, too, I could tell.
1: Yeah, they are.
0: All right. What city and state are you in?
1: We're in Richmond, New Hampshire.
0: Thank you for calling Liveline. Have a great weekend.
1: Of course, you too. Bye.

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0: Live line, what song was on the One Note Challenge?
1: Man Child.
0: Yes. Who sings it?
1: Sabrina Carpenter.
2: Yes.
0: Oh, you're the winner. What's your name?
1: Mandy.
0: Mandy, where are you calling from?
1: Columbus, Ohio.
0: Nice job. That was pretty easy, huh?
1: It was awesome. I could tell right away.
0: Well, you're so smart. You're a star. You've gone far. And we're going to send you a Liveline t-shirt to commemorate the moment. You can wear this reminder of your achievement for the rest of your life.
1: That's great.
0: All right. Hang on. We'll grab your address off the air. Unless you want to share it with everybody.

0: live line. What do you want to hear?
1: We want to hear Party in the USA.
0: We'll play that. What's your name?
1: Liam.
2: Allie.
0: Where are you calling from, Liam?
1: Columbus.
2: Columbus.
0: Columbus. There must be an echo in the room. Columbus, Ohio?
1: Yeah.
0: Cool. What are you doing this weekend?
1: Some softball tryouts.
0: All right.
2: Yeah, softball tryouts are tomorrow.
0: Well, good luck. Hope you make the team. Play well. Make some friends. Have a great summer. Thanks for calling, Live Line.
1: Thank you.
2: Thank you.

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0: Liveline, who's this?
1: Television, it's only Brando from Bayville. How are you?
0: Hey, I'm good. What do you want to hear?
1: I would love you. Don't get wrong. Ladies and gentlemen, get the Liveline app. Get it now.
0: Yes, it's free. Download it. Liveline. Go to the App Store. 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
1: But I want Stateside because it's the first song I heard when I went to the clink. Now I'm clear of all charges and defeated. New chapter in my life. And Mason, don't get it wrong. You are the man. I love you. And I will talk to you soon.
0: All right, here it is. Thanks for calling Liveline.

0: Party Songs Weekend. That is a good one. My name's Mason. Thank you so much for being here tonight. There's seriously nowhere else in the world I'd rather be than right here, pushing all these buttons, playing this great music, and talking to you on the phones. Everybody's really, really wild, and it's just a blast. So we hope you're here for the next couple hours. We got a lot more in store, but now...
1: Secret Sound.
0: Your chance to win if you are first to call us correctly identifying what this sound is. Same one from last hour and the past 5 days. I guess it's one of the most difficult we've ever done. We try to give all these clues without just telling you exactly what it is. But if we don't get a winner this time, we're going to play it one more in an hour. And I think we'll just give it away if nobody gets it by then. So here it is. We recorded it in the office. It's underneath something. You put stuff inside of it. And there's a little metal latch at the end of the sound. Maybe try to find out what that could be. It's not a file cabinet. It's not a drawer. But it might be something like that. It's not a hole puncher or stapler or scissors. All right. If you know that sound, call now and win 85 Liveline. That's 85 Liveline. Good luck.
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1: I think it might be a briefcase.
2: A pelican hard case? 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
1: Hello, Liveline. Who's this?
2: Hi, Mason. This is Rusty.
1: Rusty, what do you want to hear?
2: I'd like to hear something dancey by Bruno Mars.
1: Something dancey by Bruno Mars. Well, maybe Uptown Funk. I just might. That's what I like. Locked into Heaven. 24 Karat Magic. Apata.
2: How about I Just Might?
1: I Just Might. All right. We'll do it now. Where are you calling from?
2: Marquette, Michigan.
1: What's happening this weekend, Rusty?
2: Oh, just a beautiful night driving around, and I want to crank up the tunes and drive through town.
1: Oh, that sounds great. And what's in town usually when you drive through?
2: I don't know. It's just probably a bunch of people coming out of restaurants and downtown, and so I'm going to open up the sunroof on my truck and see if they'll dance.
1: Just random strangers, huh?
2: Sure, why not?
1: You sound like a fun guy. I'd like you.
2: All right. Well, thanks,
1: Mason. Have a great time.

0: 104.1.
1: Hello, Liveline. What do you want to hear?
2: Could you play Miss Independent by Neo?
1: Yeah, that's a good song. How'd you think of it?
2: Because I just went to the Akon and Neo concert yesterday.
1: Yeah, oh, that's right. They're out together. Was it good?
2: Yes.
1: Akon's been doing a lot of interviews. He's all over the country doing TV and radios, really doing a great job of promotion. That's always been his strong suit.
2: Yeah, they canceled it on Tuesday. Made it all the way out, 2.5 hour drive down there. And then we got told it got rescheduled for Thursday. So for the past 4 days on and off, I've been in Foxborough, Mass.
1: Oh, Gillette.
2: No, Xfinity Center.
1: Oh, the Xfinity Center. Well, that's in Mansfield.
2: Yeah, because I've been staying at a hotel in Foxborough.
1: Gotcha. Well, I hope it was a great time, and have a wonderful rest of your summer. Thanks for calling Lightline.

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0: You're on Lifeline. Who's this?
1: Hi, Mason. This is Bob from Cape Cod.
0: Hey, Bob.
1: Is the Secret Sound replacing the toner cartridge on a LaserJet printer?
0: Oh, no, but that's a good guess.
1: Hey, listen, can you play me Sabrina Carpenter, Espresso?
0: I would love to. Why do you want to hear that?
1: Well, it's for my wife.
0: Yeah?
1: After she reminds me of Sabrina.
0: Why? Because she's 4'3" and blonde and beautiful?
1: Yeah, because she's 4'3" and blonde. That's right.
0: But not beautiful.
1: Man, I love Tape 101. Thank you, Mason.
0: You're welcome. Actually, it's Y101.
1: Y101 from Hyannis.
0: Why?
1: Massachusetts on Cape Cod.
0: 101. Y101? Well, why not?
1: Yeah, baby.
0: All right.
1: That's how we roll around here.
0: Thanks for calling Lifeline. Have a great weekend.
1: Thanks, Mason.

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1: Choosing Texas by Ella Langley.
0: Oh, yeah, our number two request tonight.
1: Yes.
0: All right, what's your name?
1: Miley.
0: Miley, where are you calling from?
1: Jonesboro.
0: You sound like Miley Cyrus back in the day.
2: I'm Miley Cyrus.
0: What's going on tonight in Arkansas?
1: Nothing. Just celebrating my friend's birthday.
0: Oh, happy birthday to your friend. How old are they? What's their name? Say something nice to them.
1: Her name is Rosalind, and she's 16 years old.
0: Whee! And how are you spending the weekend?
1: I'm spending the night with her, and we're going to have so much fun.
0: All right, I hope so. And you're going to keep Live Line on, and you try to figure out this sound and listen to all the crazy people call in?
1: Sure.
0: All right. That sounds like a good time. And make sure to get some snacks, too. Thanks for calling Live Line. Happy birthday. Bye.

0: 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Hello, Lifeline. What do you want to hear?
1: Hello?
0: Hello?
2: Hi.
0: Hello?
2: Hi.
0: Hi.
2: Can you play? Can you play Mr. Brightside by The Killers?
0: Hey, yeah, I'd love to. We play it every single night. It's one of the biggest songs ever.
2: Yeah, that's pretty cool.
0: In fact, if you'd like, we can switch it up and do a nice extended remix of it.
2: Oh, okay, thank you.
0: And it's really, really good. What's your name?
2: My name's Gianna.
0: Gianna, where are you calling from?
2: I'm calling from Toronto.
0: Toronto! You got any big plans this weekend?
2: No, not really.
0: No? Who's that with you?
2: My parents and my brother.
0: Oh, where are you headed?
2: We're at our cottage for the weekend.
0: Do you have a lake?
2: No.
0: No? How about mosquitoes?
2: A lot, yeah.
0: Yeah. You can't have neither, but you can definitely have both.
2: Yeah.
0: Is there a special reason you wanted to hear Mr. Brightside? What do you like about that song?
2: I just really like the artist and rock music in general.
0: What, people consider this rock? I guess it is. Except now it's a dance remix.
2: Yeah.
0: It's like right on the edge of pop and rock.
2: Yeah, like indie, I guess.
0: Probably why everybody likes it. From 20 years ago, too. It's still in the Spotify top 10 right now.
2: Yeah, it's really popular.
0: And let's play it for everybody. Thanks for calling Lifeline.
2: Of course.
0: Bye.
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0: 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Hello, Liveline. What do you want to hear?
1: Can you play Olivia Dean, The Man I Need?
0: Oh, yeah. Actually, we played that one earlier, but how about So Easy to Fall in Love?
1: That's also a good one. We can do that.
0: Okay. Everything by her is good, honestly. We could do her singing the alphabet and people would like it.
1: Yeah.
0: A, B, C, D, E, F, G, H, I, J, K, L, M, N, O, P.
1: Perfect. 10 out of 10.
0: Thank you so much. Who's this?
1: My name is Cheyenne.
0: And where are you calling from?
1: Columbus, Ohio.
0: What are you doing this weekend, Cheyenne?
1: Working, unfortunately.
0: Oh, what do you do?
1: I run a doggy daycare. I don't run it, but I work there.
0: Oh, I would love doing that for work.
1: Yeah.
0: Put me in, 80 hours a week.
1: I got you, whenever you want to come by.
0: I do it for free. All right, Cheyenne, thanks for calling Liveline.
1: Thank you, bye.

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0: What do you want to hear?
1: I want to hear Six Seasons by Noah Kahan.
0: What's your name and where are you from?
1: My name's Aubrey and I'm from Alabama.
0: Now, you know, this song is really about that season between fall and winter when everything's kind of gray and gloomy, it's cold, there's not really snow on the ground, but it's just depressing. And you want to hear that in the middle of summer, huh?
1: Yeah, kind of. Like, I just like the rhythm. I think it's just kind of catchy.
0: Yeah. Well, if you have a chance to grab tickets for his tour, you better get them quick. They're selling out everywhere, and he's doing a really good show.
1: Yeah, they're really expensive.
0: Yeah, well, that's true. You could just sneak in. Maybe you can fit into somebody's backpack. I don't know. Well, thanks for calling Liveline. Here he is.

0: Live Line of the Party Songs Weekend. Yeehaw! 15 minutes from now, we kick off an hour of your throwback requests. So many to get to tonight. Phones are just absolutely exploding. We can't get to them all, but we are trying our best. So just hang on, all right? I'm all by myself. It's a lot of work. Now, though...
1: Secret sound.
0: I thought I was busy before. This is your last chance to win. If you are first to call us, correctly identifying what this sound is, has been the same one for the past 2 hours and all of this week. So we're really going to give you a clue right now to get this thing done. We are so over it. It was recorded in the office. You put things inside of this. It is not a file cabinet. It's not a drawer. But it does destroy things. Okay, if that doesn't tell you what it is, I think we're all screwed. Now, it's not the action itself. It's something on something. Okay, and you put stuff in it. What is that sound? I guess all we need to say is an office supply that destroys things. Right now, call and win 85-LIVELINE. That's 85-LIVELINE. Good luck.
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1: Are you removing and securing the bin and the paper shredder?
0: Well,
2: yes.
0: I guess we have to give it to you. Yeah, everybody said it's like shredding paper, but no, shredding paper doesn't make that sound. It's replacing the bin.
1: Yay!
0: And you're the winner. Who's this? I'm so glad it's done.
1: My name is Heidi from Bemidji, Minnesota. I'm here with my friend Bree. She helped me out.
0: Oh, put Bree on the phone. You didn't do all the work for her, did you?
3: No.
0: Well, that's...
3: for the collaborated effort.
0: All right. Well, because there's two of you and because we're so happy, this is a really, really good prize. We're going to send you both a Liveline t-shirt plus an autographed poster from Fallout Boy. Oh! I don't know why we still have this thing, but it was sitting in our prize closet, and I figured we got to give something away to whoever guesses this sound. It's so tough.
1: All right. Thank you.

0: 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Live Line Rewind is next with your throwbacks. Hello, what do you want to hear?
1: I'm here on Cape Cod babysitting with my friend Allie. Allie, what song do you want to hear?
2: Please, Please, Please by Sabrina Carpenter.
0: Oh, and I'd love to play it right now. It's a great summer song from 2 years ago.
1: Perfect. Thank you.
2: My birthday's tomorrow.
0: Well, that's a big deal. You should have said that right away.
1: Are you excited?
2: Yeah.
0: Happy birthday to you. How old are you?
2: 10.
0: 10. Ooh, double digits now. What's going to change?
2: Watch. Oh, I'm getting a watch.
0: You're getting a watch?
2: Yeah, another one.
0: Another one? One for each wrist. And somehow somebody will ask you what time it is and you'll still pull out your phone to look.
2: Yeah.
0: The watch is just decoration, let's be honest.
2: Yeah.
0: You have a nice night. Thank you for calling Live Line. Happy birthday.
1: Thank you.

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4: Can I do Freak a Leak?
3: Oh, by Petey Pablo.
4: Yeah.
3: Did you hear us play that last weekend, too?
4: No.
3: Oh, somebody else called for it, and it was like the first time we played it in maybe 4 or 5 years. It's a really good song. It's got killer bass.
4: It is.
3: What made you think of it?
4: Brings me back to my childhood.
3: Yeah. You were listening to this when you were a child?
4: Well, like, not as a child, but yeah.
3: Yeah, I was going to say, well, where were your parents? Song is so inappropriate. Are you one of the names mentioned in the song?
4: No.
3: Let's see, who else is in there? Rhonda, Shaniqua, Shonda, Patricia, Lisa. What's your name?
4: My name's Taylor.
3: Oh, yeah, he didn't say Taylor.
4: Yeah, no.
3: It's all right, he didn't say my name either. That'd be kind of weird. Where are you calling from?
4: St. Pierre, Joliet.
3: In Manitoba.
4: Manitoba, yeah.
3: Great, thanks for calling Lifeline.

0: Squad.
1: The Hype Squad. Oh, that's good. What do you want?
0: No, we're not. Oh, yes. What are we on?
1: Yeah. I'll have whatever you're having.
0: Soda.
1: Soda. All right. That's all it takes.
0: Yep.
1: All right. Scream and yell for us. Get as loud as you can.
2: Ladies up in here tonight.
1: I won't ask any more questions. We can't top that. Thanks for calling Lifeline.
0: Thank you. No

0: one. Hello, Live Line. What do you want to hear?
1: How you doing, Mason?
0: Hey.
1: What's up? Just to let you know, we did have the answer. We didn't call in time, but some Dire Straits would be epic.
0: Oh, boy. Well, sorry to hear you didn't get through, and sorry we don't have Dire Straits. Maybe somebody else?
1: Maybe some Drake?
0: Yeah, all right. What do you like by Drake?
1: One Dance is a banger. Play that one.
0: That's a good song. All right, what's your name? Where are you calling from?
1: I'm Finn, and I'm calling from, I honestly don't know where I am. We're in the middle of the woods. We're in this cabin, and you're all we got for entertainment. We've been missing you for the past 3 hours, dude.
0: You might be entitled to significant compensation.
1: Yes, I think so.
0: You guys have a great weekend. Thanks for calling Lightline. Here's your song.
1: Thank you, mate.
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13: And we'll play it right now. Who's this?
15: My name is Dimitri, and I'm from Ashley Falls, Massachusetts.
13: What's going on tonight, Dimitri?
15: Just hanging out, reading a book.

0: 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Liveline Rewind. Hello.
1: A Taylor Swift song. I don't know which one.
0: Oh.
1: I'll let it be your choice.
0: All right. Well, she has so many, I couldn't possibly pick one. Maybe, let's see. We did Love Story. How about Bad Blood, Shake It Off, I Knew You Were Trouble, You Belong With Me, Style.
1: That's the Style.
0: Style. Okay. What's your name?
1: Angel.
0: Where are you calling from, Angel?
1: El Centro, California.
0: What are you doing tonight?
1: Just cruising around.
0: Yeah, looking for somebody or something.
1: Yeah, just listen to some tunes.
0: All right, let's go back 12 years. This is a great song, great album. Thanks for calling Liveline.
1: Thank you. Have a good night.
0: Happy summer.

0: 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Live Line Rewind, what do you want to hear?
1: You got Wonderwall.
0: By Oasis?
1: Yeah.
0: Yeah. Why is that song so popular right now?
1: I don't know. It's a good summertime song.
0: Well, actually, I know the answer. I just wanted to see if it was popular for the same reason with you. It was huge in the UK because of the World Cup. It kind of became their unofficial anthem.
1: Really?
0: Yeah. And then it literally became number one on Spotify in the world. I think right now it's like number four.
1: Well, that's awesome.
0: You know how old this is?
1: Like 16 years old? No, I don't know.
0: A little bit more than that. Try 30. 1996 it came out.
1: Actually,
0: yeah, man. Older than dirt.
1: Older than me.
0: Older than you. Yeah, I suspected. Well, let's play it right now. Thanks for calling Live Line. What's your name?
1: Stanley.
0: And where are you from?
1: Lac des Flambeaux, Wisconsin.
0: Have a wonderful weekend, Stanley. Here's your song.
1: All right, thank you.

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1: Oh, Lifeline Rewind. What a miserable song. I don't know why people like it, but I don't care. This is your request. Hello.
2: Hey. My name is Frank, and I want to play
3: Selena Gomez.
2: Selena Gomez.
3: Calm down.
2: Calm down.
1: Oh, that's a great song. We haven't played it in so long. Everybody got sick of it, and now it's good to bring it back.
2: Just hanging out and with my niece's assistant.
1: Cool. Let's play the song right now.
2: Can you just shout out a message to just say mama?
1: Yeah, say anything you want. Oh, we're going to put you on.
2: So just say this is for you, mama, but calm down, Selena Gomez.

0: 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Liveline Rewind, what do you want to hear?
1: Hello, my name is Augie.
0: Augie, what do you want to hear?
1: Can I hear Counting Stars from One Republic?
0: Oh, that's a good song. We've been getting a lot of requests for that lately.
1: Really?
0: Yeah, why do you want to hear it?
1: It's one of my favorite songs.
0: Uh-huh, you know how old it is?
1: No.
0: 13 years old.
1: Really?
0: Yeah, it came out a long time ago.
1: That's crazy.
0: Yeah. He's written a lot of really big songs for many people you probably don't even know about, like Tate McRae, Greedy, and Sports Car. He wrote those.
1: Really?
0: Yeah. Where are you calling from?
1: I'm calling from Williston, Vermont.
0: And what's going on this weekend?
1: Not that much.
0: Not that much? Well, hopefully there's much happening now because we're playing your song. You have a big party going on.
1: Yeah.
0: Thanks for calling Liveline. Big Three Countdown, tonight's most requested songs and moments.
1: Oh, really?
0: Yes. Good luck. Thanks for calling Liveline.
1: You're welcome.

0: 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The most popular songs in North America.
1: And Ariana Grande finishing her sold out shows in Boston. Have another drink, Mason. Hate That I Made You Love Me. Oh. And number three, most requested tonight. And the

0: It's the most requested. It's the best. The people's. It's all that. It's number one.
1: Just play it, man.
2: The number one song of the night. Finally. Oh, not only is it the most streamed of the year by a mile on Spotify. Biggest country song of the past 5 years, right up there with Last Night by Morgan Wallen, a masterpiece. More pop stations should be playing it. Ella Langley. Just went out.

July's almost over, and then Memorial Day's coming. No, Labor Day. I always get it mixed up. We've had a lot of fun tonight. It doesn't happen without you and your participation. Shout-outs, dedications, requests. My name's Mason. Nowhere else I'd rather be than here playing all of it for you. And we're back next week to do it again. Till then, be

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5: 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And they're calling it Alex. My name is Mason. 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Your shout-outs, dedications, requests, live all night long. 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
1: Mason, I'd love to hear Zara Larsson, Midnight Sun.
0: Oh, what a great song to kick off the weekend. This sounds like the guy I just talked to on the radio, what, a half hour ago?
1: Yeah, you were just on my show, and now I'm on your show.
0: Isn't it funny how the roles reverse? What's it like being underneath, on the other side of the desk?
1: It feels pretty good, actually. You know, it's nice to have somebody else working the controls.
0: And, of course, all the Pioneer Day activities going on in Salt Lake.
1: Oh, there's so many things. I'm getting ready to go to the big Utah Lake fireworks show. That starts at 10 o'clock tonight. They shoot fireworks over the lake, and it's a spectacular sight. That's where me and the wifey will be later on.
0: Oh, cool.
1: She's in the other room talking on the phone.
0: Oh, that's what they do, yeah. And you just sit and listen to it.
1: Indeed, yeah. That's exactly it.
0: So what do you want to say to everybody listening in Salt Lake tonight?
1: Happy Pioneer Day, also known as Pie and Beer Day. Oh. Hopefully you're partaking in a root beer float right now.
0: Pie and beer, and then later on tonight it'll be high in beer.
1: Yeah, absolutely.
0: Let's play the song right now. Have a great weekend.

0: Live line, who sings it?
1: Hello, I had one to request a song. Are y'all doing that today?
0: Well, yes, but we're doing a contest at this very second. So, do you know who sings the song that's playing right now?
1: Oh.
0: The answer is no. Well, let's see here. Live line, who sings it?
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0: Metro Station, yes, you're the winner. What's your name?
2: Joe.
0: Joe. Where are you calling from, Joe?
2: Lexington, Nebraska.
0: Well, now you're not just any Joe Schmo, because on the Live Line show, you've won a Live Line t-shirt. Congratulations.
2: Awesome.
0: We'll also throw in another prize if you can tell us whose famous brother was in the band.
2: Miley Cyrus,
0: yes, her brother Trace, who kind of looks like a sister now. But anyways, hang on, we'll get your address. We'll also find something in our prize closet. Send it right out.
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0: 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Hello, Live Line. What do you want to hear?
1: Oh, dude, I'm so high. I don't know.
0: You're so high?
1: Yeah.
0: On what?
1: Weed.
0: Oh, I guess that's nothing too crazy.
1: Yeah, I don't know.
0: Well, if you were at a party tonight, what would you want to hear?
1: Toxic by Britney Spears.
0: All right, we'll get that right on. Who's this?
1: I don't know. It's a secret.
0: It's a secret. Okay, can you tell us what city and state you're in?
1: Mm-mm.
0: Why?
1: Because.
0: Oh, are you up to no good?
1: I'm actually creating a fish pond.
0: Oh, and why is that a secret?
1: I don't know.
0: Do you know anything?
1: Nope.
0: Have you read any books?
1: Yeah. I read a book.
0: Well, that's good. All right. So what are you going to do the rest of the weekend?
1: Oh, I don't know. Garden, probably. Play in my garden.
0: Okay. Well, speaking of garden, enjoy your weeds, and thanks for calling Live Line.
1: Yep. No problem. Bye.

0: 941. Hello, Liveline. What do you want to hear?
1: Can we hear California Girls by Katy Perry?
0: Oh, yes. We play it every single night. It still sounds great after 16 years. People just don't get sick of it. Who's this?
1: Jaylen Morse.
0: That's such a great summertime anthem. Where are you from?
1: Walnut Ridge, Arkansas.
0: Any plans tonight or this weekend?
1: I just got back from softball practice.
0: Oh, not a game?
1: Nope, not a game.
0: When's your next one?
1: August 9th?
0: Yeah. Oh, August 9th, so you have a long time to go. Why so early?
1: Who knows?
0: You gotta make sure you're really good.
1: Yeah.
0: All right. Well, good luck. Thanks for calling Liveline.
1: Bye.
2: Greetings, loved ones. Let's take a journey.

0: Liveline, hello.
1: Well, hey, I just heard the girl, she was from Winnipeg, and she guessed the sound from yesterday and the day before.
0: Yeah.
1: I have a guess.
0: What do you think it is?
1: Because I guess, I was thinking about it yesterday, too. I think it's a drive-through window, fast food.
0: Oh, no, it's nothing like that.
1: No one's guessed that yet?
0: No. We've gotten a lot of hints the past couple of days, and it's something in an office.
1: Oh, okay.
0: But
1: I'll keep trying.
0: We're going to play it tonight in about an hour. How about a request, though?
1: Okay, I have one that's Olivia Dean.
0: Oh, yeah. Yeah. She's great.
1: She is great.
0: What's your name? Where are you from?
1: I heard her for the first time on your station.
0: Really?
1: Julie, I'm calling from Wyoming.
0: Well, Julie, we were literally the first station in all of North America to play Man I Need on the radio. Literally.
1: I remember that. I heard it, and I remember you guys saying that. And I went, oh, my God, I love this song.
0: Well, we love you, and thank you for calling Liveline. Have a great night.

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1: You feeling me?
0: Oh, yes, I am. My name's Mason. It's the Party Songs Weekend.
1: Let's do something.
0: That song goes out to Philip, Alicia, and Seth in Rockport, Illinois, listening on the Live Line app. Boy, do we appreciate that. We worked so hard on it. It's got some really, really cool features. Of course, you can send us your requests directly there. If you want to skip the line, you don't want to text us, you don't want to call us because you're shy, even though we much prefer to hear your voice. You can also send us your voice shout-outs, so you can get your voice on the air, but you don't have to talk to me, so it's kind of a win-win for everybody. And then you can also listen on any station that carries Live Line in North America. It's really cool. There's also a two-hour delay stream, so whatever was happening on the show 2 hours ago, you can go back and listen to it. And my favorite part is the song ratings. We want to know if you like something or you hate something. Maybe you're sick of it or you want to hear it more. Thumbs up or thumbs down. Also, if you swipe down to the song history and you swipe left or right, you can add it there, too. And that data goes directly to us so we can program the prime playlist for you and everybody listening tonight. Your shout-outs and dedications, give us a call or shoot us a text. We'll put you on the air right now. You can say or play anything you want. What's going on? Where are you going? Who are you with? I promise we will answer. We always do. We're not like other radio stations who push a phone number. There's nobody actually there. It's just me, baby. 85 Live Line right now. Welcome
2: even
0: in.
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0: 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Hello, Live Line. What do you want to hear?
1: Hi. Do you have any songs by Michael Jackson?
0: No, we don't play him around here.
1: Thanks.
0: No, I'm kidding. That's all we play lately. Yeah, Thriller, Billie Jean, Beat It, Rock With You, Don't Stop Till You Get Enough, Human Nature.
1: Come on, Beat It.
0: Beat It. All right, here it comes. Who's this?
2: Now Beat It.
1: This is Tekin.
0: Oh, yeah, keep singing. That's good.
2: Beat it.
1: That's my brother Benson.
2: Better do what you can, do what you can. Don't let you be a macho man, just don't beat it.
1: That's my brother Benson.
0: Benson's pretty good. Is that Benson Boone?
1: No.
0: It could be the next one. Benson Bean. Where are you calling from?
1: Fergus Falls, Minnesota.
0: Has anyone ever told Benson he should be on stage?
1: No.
0: Well, there's one leaving town in about an hour.
1: He's out of the room right now trying to find a signal for a radio.
0: Oh. Yeah, get that. That's the most important thing. All right, thanks for calling Live Line.
1: Yep.

0: Wave 1041. Lightline, hi, what do you want to hear?
1: Honestly, I'm kind of on a button right now. I'm not really sure. Just tell me something. I'll listen to anything.
0: Okay, what's your name? Where are you calling from?
1: Adam from Kingston.
0: Ontario. What's going on this weekend? That's the real important part.
1: Not a whole lot. We just did a little workout. My wife and I were just going out to get a pizza now for dinner.
0: Where's the best pizza place?
1: I'd say Gino's. Gino's in Kingston is probably top notch here.
0: What, do you know the owner or something?
1: I do.
0: Oh, so who really has the best pizza then?
1: I love it.
0: All right. Well, let's play your song right now. Thanks for calling, Lightline. Have a great weekend.

0: 1. Hello, Liveline. What do you want to hear?
1: Can you do The Cure by Olivia Rodrigo?
0: Absolutely. Yes. Why do you like that song?
1: Because it's just such a good song. Like, we love Olivia Rodrigo.
0: Me too. She's just a really cool person. And do you like the entire album?
1: Sure.
0: Sure. Well, yes or no? Did you hear the whole thing?
1: Yeah, I loved it so much.
0: Do you own a physical copy of it, like on vinyl or something? Because now vinyl is really popular again.
1: I wish.
0: In fact, there's a lot of people who own records, but they don't have a way to play them. They don't actually buy the record player.
1: Yeah.
0: Which is so funny. They like it just for the look of it. What's your name?
1: Aria.
0: And where are you calling from?
1: And I'm Edie.
0: Oh, Aria and Edie. Edie and Aria.
1: Yeah. Burlington, Vermont.
0: Thanks for calling Liveline. Have a great night.
1: Okay, you too. Thank you.
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19: Hey, how's going?
18: Hey, good. Boy, you just filled me up with so much energy right there.
19: Amazing. I'd like to hear Clarity by Zach.
18: Oh, that's one of my favorite songs ever.

0: body is kind of what I need to look back at a mirror.
1: Yeah, well, I'm so happy for you. Thank you for sharing that with us. I think everybody's smiling right now, listening to you.
0: Thank you. I hope so, too, because that's all I want. I want everybody to feel joy. There's stuff missing here.
1: We're not on planet Earth for long enough, so we better enjoy it, right?
0: Exactly.
1: What's your name and where are you from?
0: Kelly, Manitoba.
1: All right, Kelly. Have a wonderful weekend. Have a happy life, and thanks for calling Liveline.
0: And you

0: This is Liveline. Hello.
1: Hey, can I request a song from a special lady?
0: Yeah.
1: It's gonna be Spice Girls. Wanna be
0: my lover. I gotta get with my friends. Who is the special lady?
1: Yes. Oh, my special lady?
0: Yeah.
1: It'll be Megan.
0: Megan?
1: Her name is Megan.
0: And you wanna be something special with Megan?
1: Yes.
0: All right. Yes. What's your name? Where are you from?
1: I am from Minnesota. St. Cloud, Minnesota.
0: Do you have a name?
1: No, I don't really put my name out there.
0: Oh, but will Megan know who you are?
1: Yes, I'll wink at her.
0: You'll wink at her through the radio?
1: Well, she's on the phone with me. She's in the car with me.
0: Oh, okay. And she's probably like, oh my God, what are you doing?
1: Yeah, something like that. Maybe some little hinky-panky.
0: Hanky Panky. Oh, well, I don't want to be seeing anything about that. Thanks for calling Liveline. Let's play a song and be quiet.

0: Hello, Lightline. What do you want to hear?
1: Hi, I want to hear Shoes in Texas by Ella Langley, please.
0: Yeah, that was our third most requested song last night.
1: I bet.
0: And it's been number one on Spotify in America for the past 7 months.
1: I know. I need to listen to it. My husband needs to buy me a new phone so I can download the app.
0: Oh, yes. Well, you can also get us on the computer, too, but it's not as good as the app. The app's really amazing. We hope you love it as soon as you get it. Liveline on the App Store.
1: I know, right?
0: All these requests are coming in. It's hard to keep track of them all, which is why calling really is better. You know that.
1: Yes, I do, and that's why I don't text. But actually, guess what? We're on our way back from Hawaiian Falls when I won free tickets from Candy 95.
0: Oh, that's lovely. Did you have a nice time?
1: We had a great time.
0: I bet. Anything in that weather, it feels real nice to just cool off a little bit.
1: Yes, it did. And it was windy, too. So it was great.
0: Well, let's play your song. Thank you for calling Liveline. Have a great night.

0: Party Songs Weekend. My name is Mason, and we're glad you came here for the best music, crazy people, party action all night long, and contests like this.
1: Secret Sound.
0: Oh, for the past week. The past week. It's crazy. We never go this long. We've been driving people absolutely insane. So if you can be first to correctly identify the secret sound, you will win a really, really good prize. More than the basic stuff that we usually send out, we're going to dig far, deep, and wide. Ooh, just to get you something really good, because this is a really tough one. Now, we recorded this in the office. We're putting something into something. No, it is not a file cabinet or a drawer. Please do not guess that. What could it be? Any idea? If you know that sound, call now and win. Please, 85 Live Line right now. That's 85 Live Line.

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1: Is it a briefcase?
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8: Is it opening and closing a safe?
9: It sounds like the copier. Did you feed it to the copier with a stapler?
10: Is it a water bottle refill into a dispenser?
11: A safe and you're locking the safe after? A chest, closing and locking.
0: Well, we still don't have a winner yet. Will we get one tonight, though? It's been a week. We don't usually go this long. We'll give you some more clues next hour when we play it again. Meanwhile, guesses and requests. Call

0: say.
1: Oh, Liveline, that is indeed a party song. Liveline, what do you want to hear?
2: Hello, this is Brittany B. I would love to hear some Too Sweet by Hozier.
1: Yes, and I'd like to play it for you right now with that raspy voice of his. So unique.
2: Oh my gosh, that's crazy.
1: Do you think he's cute?
2: Oh my god, I love him. I love it. Just gets me going on.
1: I don't think anybody's ever said that about Hozier before. He's kind of an odd-looking dude.
2: Hey, man. What the f*** is normal?
1: Well, you could go to the gas station. I'm sure the cashier is just as attractive.
2: As long as you give me some tips, I don't care.
1: I'm sure he would. Where are you calling from?
2: I'm calling from Winnipeg, Manitoba.
1: Well, speaking of sweet, you're too sweet. Thanks for calling live.
2: You're too sweet.
1: You're too sweet for me. Have a great weekend.
2: Have a good night. You too.
1: Bye.

0: 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Hello, Lideline. Who's this?
1: Hi, this is Jillian, and we work at a summer camp, and we're listening to the radio right now. We were wondering if you could play Love Story by Taylor Swift.
0: Oh, yeah, that's a good one. Does it have a special meaning, too? Why do you want to hear it?
1: The kids just love it. They're going to go crazy if they hear it on the radio. We're driving around cleaning up because most of the kids left, but we got a few here still.
0: Well, I'm sure they'll go even crazier if you get them to scream and yell for us. Can you do that?
1: Yeah, give us a few seconds, and we'll pull up to where they all are.
0: All right, I'll wait.
2: Jillian,
1: bye. I'm coming back for the trash. Jay Dover! I have a special request! We're asking the radio to play Love Story for us, but you all have to scream really loud and excited! 3, 2, 1!
0: Oh my gosh, sounds like 3,000 people!
1: Yeah.
0: That's incredible. And they were really far away, too, I could tell.
1: Yeah, they are.
0: All right. What city and state are you in?
1: We're in Richmond, New Hampshire.
0: Thank you for calling, Lideline. Have a great weekend.
1: Of course, you too.

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16: 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My name is Mason with the One Note Challenge. You just got to be first to call us correctly, identifying the title and artist of this massive hit song off the first two notes. We were going to do the first note, but it sounds like so many other songs, and we are nice people. And the secret sound's already tough enough. We're going to play that again in about 20 minutes. Listen up. That's too easy. Oh my gosh, all the phone lines are already lit up. These are people who call before we even play it. They know how to win. All right, if you know the title and artist of that song, call now and win. 85 Liveline. That's 85.

0: Live line, what song was on the One Note Challenge?
1: Man Child.
0: Yes. Who sings it?
1: Sabrina Carpenter.
2: Yes.
0: Oh, you're the winner. What's your name?
1: Mandy.
0: Mandy, where are you calling from?
1: Columbus, Ohio.
0: Nice job. That was pretty easy, huh?
1: It was awesome. I could tell right away.
0: Well, you're so smart. You're a star. You've gone far. And we're going to send you a Live Line t-shirt to commemorate the moment. You can wear this reminder of your achievement for the rest of your life.
1: That's great.
0: All right. Hang on. We'll grab your address off the air. Unless you want to share it with everybody.

0: sideline. What do you want to hear?
1: We want to hear Party in the USA.
0: We'll play that. What's your name?
1: Liam.
2: Ellie.
0: Where are you calling from, Liam?
1: Columbus.
2: Columbus.
0: There must be an echo in the room. Columbus, Ohio?
2: Yes.
0: Cool. What are you doing this weekend?
1: Some softball tryouts.
0: All right.
2: Yeah, softball tryouts are tomorrow.
0: Well, good luck. Hope you make the team. Play well. Make some friends. Have a great summer. Thanks for calling Live Lane.
1: Thank you.
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0: 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Liveline, who's this?
1: Hello, Mission. It's only Brando from Bayville's. How are you?
0: Hey, I'm good. What do you want to hear?
1: I would love you. Don't get wrong. Ladies and gentlemen, get the Liveline app. Get it now.
0: Yes, it's free. Download it. LiveLine. 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
1: But I want Stick Tide because it's the first song I heard when I went to the clink. Now I'm clear of all charges and defeated. New chapter in my life. And Mason, don't get it wrong. You are the man. I love you. And I will talk to you soon.
0: All right, here it is. Thanks for calling Liveline.

0: live line on the Party Songs Weekend. That is a good one. My name's Mason. Thank you so much for being here tonight. There's seriously nowhere else in the world I'd rather be than right here pushing all these buttons, playing this great music and talking to you on the phones. Everybody's really, really wild and it's just a blast. So we hope you're here for the next couple hours. We got a lot more in store, but now...
1: Secret Sound.
0: Your chance to win if you are first to call us correctly identifying what this sound is. Same one from last hour and the past 5 days. I guess it's one of the most difficult we've ever done. We try to give all these clues without just telling you exactly what it is. But if we don't get a winner this time, we're going to play it one more in an hour. And I think we'll just give it away if nobody gets it by then. So here it is. We recorded it in the office. It's underneath something. You put stuff inside of it. And there's a little metal latch at the end of the sound. Maybe try to find out what that could be. It's not a file cabinet. It's not a drawer. But it might be something like that. It's not a hole puncher or stapler or scissors. All right. If you know that sound, call now and win 85 Liveline. That's 85 Liveline. Good luck.
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0: 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Live line, more guesses for the secret sound. You know what that means.
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0: We still don't have a winner. We'll play it one more time tonight in less

0: live line. Who's this?
1: Hi, Mason. This is Rusty.
0: Rusty, what do you want to hear?
1: I'd like to hear something dancey by Bruno Mars.
0: Something dancey by Bruno Mars. Well, maybe Uptown Funk. I just might. That's what I like. Locked into Heaven. 24 Karat Magic. Apata.
1: How about I Just Might?
0: I Just Might. All right. We'll do it now. Where are you calling from?
1: Marquette, Michigan.
0: What's happening this weekend, Rusty?
1: Oh, just a beautiful night driving around, and I want to crank up the tunes and drive through town.
0: Oh, that sounds great. And what's in town usually when you drive through?
1: I don't know. There's probably a bunch of people coming out of restaurants and downtown, and so I'm going to open up the sunroof on my truck and see if they'll dance.
0: Just random strangers, huh?
1: Sure, why not?
0: You sound like a fun guy. I'd like you.
1: All right. Thanks, Mason.
0: Have a great time.

0: 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Hello, Liveline. What do you want to hear?
1: Could you play Miss Independent by Neo?
0: Yeah, that's a good song. How'd you think of it?
1: Because I just went to the Akon and Neo concert yesterday.
0: Yeah, oh, that's right. They're out together. Was it good?
1: Yes.
0: Akon's been doing a lot of interviews. He's all over the country doing TV and radios, really doing a great job of promotion. That's always been his strong suit.
1: Yeah, they canceled it on Tuesday. I made it all the way out, 2.5-hour drive down there. And then we got told it got rescheduled for Thursday. So for the past 4 days, on and off, I've been in Foxborough, Mass.
0: Oh, Gillette.
1: Oh, no, Xfinity Center.
0: Oh, the Xfinity. Well, that's in Mansfield.
1: Yeah, because I've been staying at a hotel in Foxborough.
0: Gotcha. Well, I hope it was a great time and have a wonderful rest of your summer. Thanks for calling Liveline.

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17: 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Who's this?
18: Hi, Mason. This is Bob from Cape Cod.
17: Hey, Bob.
18: Is the Secret Sound replacing the toner cartridge on a LaserJet printer?
17: Oh, no, but that's a good guess.
18: Hey, listen, can you play me Sabrina Carpenter, Espresso?
17: I would love to. Why do you want to hear that?
18: Well, it's for my wife.
17: Yeah?
18: After she reminds me of Sabrina.
17: Why? Because she's 4'3" and blonde and beautiful?
18: Yeah, because she's 4'3" and blonde. That's right.
17: But not beautiful.
18: Man, I love Tape 101. Thank you, Mason.
17: You're welcome. Actually, it's Y101.
18: Y101 from Hyannis.
17: Why?
18: Massachusetts on Cape Cod.
17: 101. Why 101? Well, why not?
18: Yeah, baby.
17: All right.
18: That's how we roll around here.
17: Thanks for calling Liveline. Have a great weekend.

0: Langley.
1: Oh, yeah. Our number two request tonight.
0: Yes.
1: All right. What's your name?
0: Miley.
1: Miley, where are you calling from?
0: Jonesboro.
1: You sound like Miley Cyrus back in the day.
2: Hi, Miley Cyrus.
1: What's going on tonight in Arkansas?
0: Nothing. Just celebrating my friend's birthday.
1: Oh, happy birthday to your friend. How old are they? What's their name? Say something nice to them.
0: Her name is Rosalyn, and she's 16 years old.
2: Whee!
1: And how are you spending the weekend?
0: I'm spending the night with her, and we're going to have so much fun.
1: All right, I hope so. You're going to keep Liveline on, and you try to figure out this sound and listen to all the crazy people call in?
0: Sure.
1: All right. That sounds like a good time. And make sure to get some snacks, too. Thanks for calling Liveline. Happy birthday.

0: 104.1. Hello, Lifeline. What do you want to hear?
1: Hello.
0: Hello. Hello.
2: Hi.
0: Hi.
2: Can you play? Can you play Mr. Brightside by The Killers?
0: Hey, yeah, I'd love to. We play it every single night. It's one of the biggest songs ever.
2: Yeah, that's pretty cool.
0: In fact, if you'd like, we can switch it up and do a nice extended remix of it.
2: Oh, okay, thank you.
0: It's really, really good. What's your name?
2: My name's Gianna.
0: Gianna, where are you calling from?
2: I'm calling from Toronto.
0: Toronto! You got any big plans this weekend?
2: No, not really.
0: No? Who's that with you?
2: My parents and my brother.
0: Oh, where are you headed?
2: We're at our cottage for the weekend.
0: Do you have a lake?
2: No.
0: No? How about mosquitoes?
2: A lot, yeah.
0: Yeah. You can't have neither, but you can definitely have both.
2: Yeah.
0: Is there a special reason you wanted to hear Mr. Brightside? What do you like about that song?
2: I just really like the artist and rock music in general.
0: What, people consider this rock? I guess it is. Except now it's a dance remix.
2: Yeah.
0: It's like right on the edge of pop and rock.
2: Yeah, like indie, I guess.
0: Probably why everybody likes it. From 20 years ago, too. It's still in the Spotify top 10 right now.
2: Yeah, it's
0: really
2: popular.
0: And let's play it for everybody. Thanks for calling Lifeline.
2: Of course.
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0: Hello, Liveline, what do you want to hear?
1: Can you play Olivia Dean, The Man I Need?
0: Oh, yeah. Actually, we played that one earlier, but how about So Easy to Fall in Love?
1: That's also a good one. We can do that.
0: Okay. Everything by her is good, honestly. We could do her singing the alphabet and people would like it.
1: Yeah.
0: A, B, C, D, E, F, G, H, I, J, K, L, M, N, O, P.
1: Perfect. 10 out of 10.
0: Thank you so much. Who's this?
1: My name is Cheyenne.
0: And where are you calling from?
1: Columbus, Ohio.
0: What are you doing this weekend, Cheyenne?
1: Working, unfortunately.
0: Oh, what do you do?
1: I run a doggy daycare. I don't run it, but I work there.
0: Oh, I would love doing that for work.
1: Yeah.
0: Put me in, 80 hours a week.
1: I got you, whenever you want to come by.
0: I do it for free. All right, Cheyenne, thanks for calling Liveline.
1: Thank you, bye.

0: 1041. 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
1: Hello.
0: What do you want to hear?
1: I want to hear Six Seasons by Noah Kahan.
0: What's your name and where are you from?
1: My name's Aubrey and I'm from Alabama.
0: Now, you know, this song is really about that season between fall and winter when everything's kind of gray and gloomy, it's cold, there's not really snow on the ground, but it's just depressing. And you want to hear that in the middle of summer, huh?
1: Yeah, kind of. I just like the rhythm. I think it's just kind of catchy.
0: Yeah. Well, if you have a chance to grab tickets for his tour, you better get them quick. They're selling out everywhere, and he's doing a really good show.
1: Yeah, they're really expensive.
0: Yeah, well, that's true. You could just sneak in. Maybe you can fit into somebody's backpack. I don't know. Well, thanks for calling Lifeline. Here he is.

0: Live Line of the Party Songs Weekend. Yeehaw! 15 minutes from now, we kick off an hour of your throwback requests. So many to get to tonight. Phones are just absolutely exploding. We can't get to them all, but we are trying our best. So just hang on, all right? I'm all by myself. It's a lot of work. Now, though...
1: Secret sound.
0: I thought I was busy before. This is your last chance to win. If you are first to call us, correctly identifying what this sound is, has been the same one for the past 2 hours and all of this week. So we're really going to give you a clue right now to get this thing done. We are so over it. It was recorded in the office. You put things inside of this. It is not a file cabinet. It's not a drawer. But it does destroy things. Okay, if that doesn't tell you what it is, I think we're all screwed. Now, it's not the action itself. It's something on something. Okay, and you put stuff in it. What is that sound? I guess all we need to say is an office supply that destroys things. Right now, call and win 85-LIVELINE. That's 85-LIVELINE. Good luck.
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2: Are you removing and securing the bin and the paper shredder?
1: Well,
3: yes.
1: I guess we have to give it to you. Yeah, everybody said it's like shredding paper, but no, shredding paper doesn't make that sound. It's replacing the bin.
2: Yay!
1: And you're the winner. Who's this? I'm so glad it's done.
2: My name is Heidi from Bemidji, Minnesota. I'm here with my friend Bree. She helped me out.
1: Oh, put Bree on the phone. You didn't do all the work for her, did you?
4: No.
1: Well, that's good.
4: It was a collaborated effort.
1: All right. Well, because there's two of you and because we're so happy, this is a really, really good prize. We're going to send you both a Liveline t-shirt plus an autographed poster from Fallout Boy. Oh! I don't know why we still have this thing, but it was sitting in our prize closet, and I figured we got to give something away to whoever guesses this sound. It's so tough.
2: All right. Thank you.

0: 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Live Line Rewind is next with your throwbacks. Hello, what do you want to hear?
1: I'm here on Cape Cod babysitting with my friend Allie. Allie, what song do you want to hear?
2: Please, please, please by Sabrina Carpenter.
0: Oh, and I'd love to play it right now. It was a great summer song from 2 years ago.
1: Perfect. Thank you.
2: My birthday's tomorrow.
0: Well, that's a big deal. You should have said that right away.
1: Are you excited?
2: Yeah.
0: Happy birthday to you. How old are you?
2: 10.
0: Ooh, double digits now. What's going to change?
2: Oh, I'm getting a watch.
0: You're getting a watch?
2: Another one.
0: One for each wrist. And somehow somebody will ask you what time it is and you'll still pull out your phone to look.
2: Yeah.
0: The watch is just decoration, let's be honest.
2: Yeah.
0: You have a nice night. Thank you for calling Live Line. Happy birthday.
1: Thank you.

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2: Can I do Freak a Leak?
1: Oh, by Petey Pablo.
2: Yeah.
1: Did you hear us play that last weekend, too?
2: No.
1: Oh, somebody else called for it, and it was like the first time we played it in maybe 4 or 5 years. It's a really good song. It's got killer bass. What made you think of it?
2: Brings me back to my childhood.
1: Yeah. You were listening to this when you were a child?
2: Well, like, not as a child, but yeah.
1: Yeah, I was going to say, well, where were your parents? Song is so inappropriate. Are you one of the names mentioned in the song?
2: No.
1: Let's see, who else is in there? Rhonda, Shaniqua, Shonda, Patricia, Lisa. What's your name?
2: My name's Taylor.
1: Oh, yeah, he didn't say Taylor.
2: Yeah, no.
1: It's all right, he didn't say my name either. That'd be kind of weird. Where are you calling from?
2: St. Pierre, Joliet.
1: In Manitoba.
2: Manitoba, yeah.
1: Great, thanks for calling Lifeline.
2: Yeah.

0: Crime Squad. Oh, that's good. What are you on?
1: No, we're not. Oh, yes. What are we on?
0: Yeah. I'll have whatever you're having.
1: Soda.
0: Soda. All right. That's all it takes.
1: Yep.
0: All right. Scream and yell for us. Get as loud as you can.
2: Ladies up in here tonight.
0: I won't ask any more questions. We can't top that. Thanks for calling Lifeline.
1: Thank you. No

0: Hello, Liveline. What do you want to hear?
1: How you doing, Mason?
0: Hey!
1: What's up? Just to let you know, we did have the answer. We didn't call in time, but some Dire Straits would be epic.
0: Oh, boy. Well, sorry to hear you didn't get through, and sorry we don't have Dire Straits. Maybe somebody else?
1: Maybe some Drake?
0: Yeah, all right. What do you like by Drake?
1: One Dance is a banger. Play that one.
0: That's a good song. All right, what's your name? Where are you calling from?
1: I'm Finn, and I'm calling from, I honestly don't know where I am. We're in the middle of the woods. We're in this cabin, and you're all we got for entertainment. We've been missing you for the past 3 hours, dude.
0: You might be entitled to significant compensation.
1: Yes, I think so.
0: You guys have a great weekend. Thanks for calling Liveline. Here's your song.
1: Thank you, mate.
2: Baby, I like your song.
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15: Liveline Rewind, what do you want to hear?
16: You got Korn?
15: No, man, we don't play Korn. Somebody else?
16: Man, good night, I'm lost.
15: Liveline Rewind, what do you want to hear?
17: Oh, yeah, I'd like to hear Dirty Little Secrets by All American Rejects.
15: And we'll play it right now. Who's this?
17: My name is Dimitri, and I'm from Ashley Falls, Massachusetts.
15: What's going on tonight, Dimitri?
17: Just hanging out, reading a book, and listening to you.
15: Oh, that's a good combination. Doesn't it get kind of confusing, though, listening to something and reading at the same time?
17: I trained myself quite a while ago, and it's actually a little bit relaxing to me.
15: Oh, so you're a good multitasker.
17: Pretty much.
15: How would you like to do my taxes?
17: Oh, well, I mean, I do my own on TurboTax, so I think I can do it.
15: I actually do mine on TurboTax, too.
17: It's not too bad.
15: Yeah, well, that's because I work in radio, and we don't get paid a lot, and it's not that complicated. But once I start really making the good money, I'll have to, you know, go to some consultant or something.
17: Oh, definitely. We'll need financial advisors, the whole thing.
15: Yeah. Well, here's your song. Thanks for calling Live Line. Have a great weekend.
17: You as well. Thanks. Bye.

0: of style?
1: This is style.
0: Style, okay. What's your name?
1: Angel.
0: Where are you calling from, Angel?
1: Oh, Central California.
0: What are you doing tonight?
1: Just cruising around.
0: Yeah, looking for somebody or something?
1: No, just listening to some tunes.
0: All right, let's go back 12 years. This is a great song, great album. Thanks for calling Lifeline.
1: Thank you. Have a good night.
0: Happy summer.

0: 104.1. Liveline Rewind, what do you want to hear?
1: You got Wonderwall.
0: By Oasis?
1: Yeah.
0: Yeah. Why is that song so popular right now?
1: I don't know. It's a good summertime song.
0: Well, actually, I know the answer. I just wanted to see if it was popular for the same reason with you. It was huge in the UK because of the World Cup. It kind of became their unofficial anthem.
1: Really?
0: Yeah. And then it literally became number one on Spotify in the world. I think right now it's like number four.
1: Well, that's awesome.
0: You know how old this is?
1: Like 16 years old? No, I don't know.
0: A little bit more than that. Try 30. 1996 it came out.
1: Actually,
0: yeah, man. Older than dirt.
1: Older than me.
0: Older than you. Yeah, it's suspected. Well, let's play it right now. Thanks for calling Liveline. What's your name?
1: Stanley.
0: And where are you from?
1: Lac des Flambeaux, Wisconsin.
0: Have a wonderful weekend, Stanley. Here's your song.
1: All right, thank you.

0: 104.1. Oh, Lifeline Rewind. What a miserable song. I don't know why people like it, but I don't care. This is your request. Hello.
1: Hey. My name is Frank, and I want to play
2: Selena Gomez.
1: Selena Gomez.
2: Calm down.
0: Oh, that's a great song. We haven't played it in so long. Everybody got sick of it, and now it's good to bring it back.
1: Just hanging out and with my niece's assistant.
0: Cool. Well, let's play a song right now.
1: Can you just shout out a message to just say mama?
0: Yeah, say anything you want. Frank. We're going to put you on.
1: So just say this is for you, mama, but calm down, Selena Gomez.

0: is Augie.
1: Augie, what do you want to hear?
0: Can I hear Counting Stars from One Republic?
1: Oh, that's a good song. We've been getting a lot of requests for that lately.
0: Really?
1: Yeah. Why do you want to hear it?
0: It's one of my favorite songs.
1: Uh-huh. You know how old it is?
0: No.
1: 13 years old.
0: Really?
1: Yeah. It came out a long time ago.
0: That's crazy.
1: Yeah. He's written a lot of really big songs for many people you probably don't even know about, like Tate McRae, Greedy, and Sports Car. He wrote those.
0: Really?
1: Yeah. Where are you calling from?
0: I'm calling from Williston, Vermont.
1: And what's going on this weekend?
0: Not that much.
1: Not that much? Well, hopefully there's much happening now because we're playing your song. You have a big party going on.
0: Yeah.
1: Thanks for calling Liveline. Big Three Countdown, tonight's most requested songs and moments.
0: Oh, really?
1: Yes. Good luck. Thanks for calling Liveline.
0: You're welcome.

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1: And Ariana Grande finishing her sold out shows in Boston. Have another drink, Mason. Hate That I Made You Love Me. Oh. And number 3 most requested tonight.

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1: It's the most requested. It's the best. The people's. It's all that. It's number one.
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3: 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Finally. Oh, not only is it the most streamed of the year by a mile on Spotify. Biggest country song of the past 5 years, right up there with Last Night by Morgan Wallen, a masterpiece. More pop stations should be playing it. Ella Langley. Just went out.

then Memorial Day is coming. No, Labor Day. I always get it mixed up. We've had a lot of fun tonight. It doesn't happen without you and your participation. Shout-outs, dedications, requests. My name's Mason. Nowhere else I'd rather be than here playing all of it for you. And we're back next week to do it again. Till then, be your

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17: A heat advisory begins at 1 p.m. tomorrow afternoon and remains in effect until 9 p.m. tomorrow night. Partly cloudy overnight with a low of 66. Southerly winds 5 to 10 miles an hour. Saturday, 93. Saturday night, lows dip down to about 72. Partly cloudy skies. Sunday, decreasing clouds by Monday. Upper 90s. Sunday, low 90s by Monday. I'm staff meteorologist Ray Miller. Currently, 69.
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14: Heat advisory begins at 1 p.m. tomorrow afternoon and remains in effect until 9 p.m. tomorrow night. Partly cloudy overnight with a low of 66. Southerly winds 5 to 10 miles an hour. Saturday, 93. Saturday night, lows dip down to about 72. Partly cloudy skies. Sunday, decreasing clouds by Monday. Upper 90s. Sunday, low 90s by Monday. I'm staff meteorologist Ray Miller. Right now, 68.
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10: Wave weather. A heat advisory begins at 1 p.m. tomorrow afternoon and continues until 9 p.m. tomorrow night. Highs level off around 93. Today, under mainly sunny skies, winds out of the west around 5 miles an hour. Mainly clear skies again. Tonight, lows dip down to about 72. Highs level off around 97. Tomorrow, sunshine mixed with clouds at times. I'm staff meteorologist Ray Miller. Right now, it's 68 degrees.
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12: A heat advisory begins at 1 p.m. tomorrow afternoon and continues until 9 p.m. tomorrow night. Highs level off around 93. Today, under mainly sunny skies, winds out of the west, around 5 miles an hour. Mainly clear skies again. Tonight, lows dip down to about 72. Highs level off around 97. Tomorrow, sunshine mixed with clouds at times. I'm staff meteorologist Ray Miller. Right now, it's 68 degrees.
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13: A heat advisory begins at 1 p.m. tomorrow afternoon and continues until 9 p.m. tomorrow night. Highs level off around 93. Today, under mainly sunny skies, winds out of the west, around 5 miles an hour. Mainly clear skies again. Tonight, lows dip down to about 72. Highs level off around 97. Tomorrow, sunshine mixed with clouds at times. I'm staff meteorologist Ray Miller. Right now, it's 68 degrees.
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8: Wave weather. A heat advisory begins at 1 p.m. tomorrow afternoon and continues until 9 p.m. tomorrow night. Highs level off around 93. Today, under mainly sunny skies, winds out of the west, around 5 miles an hour. Mainly clear skies again. Tonight, lows dip down to about 72. Highs level off around 97. Tomorrow, sunshine mixed with clouds at times. I'm staff meteorologist Ray Miller. Right now, it's 68 degrees.
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11: Located south of Perham off of Highway 78 and County Highway 14. 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
14: Wave weather.
15: A heat advisory begins at 1 p.m. tomorrow afternoon and continues until 9 p.m. tomorrow night. Highs level off around 93. Today, under mainly sunny skies, winds out of the west around 5 miles an hour. Mainly clear skies again. Tonight, lows dip down to about 72. Highs level off around 97. Tomorrow, sunshine mixed with clouds at times. I'm staff meteorologist Ray Miller. Right now, it's 68 degrees.
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21: Weather. A heat advisory begins at 1 p.m. tomorrow afternoon and continues until 9 p.m. tomorrow night. Highs level off around 93. Today, under mainly sunny skies, winds out of the west around 5 miles an hour. Mainly clear skies again. Tonight, lows dip down to about 72. Highs level off around 97. Tomorrow, sunshine mixed with clouds at times.
2: 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Currently 69.
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15: A heat advisory begins at 1 p.m. tomorrow afternoon and continues until 9 p.m. tomorrow night. Highs level off around 93. Today, under mainly sunny skies, winds out of the northwest around 5 miles an hour. Lows level off around 72. Tonight, mainly clear skies. Daytime highs approaching 97. Tomorrow, sunshine mixed with clouds at times. I'm staff meteorologist Ray Miller. Right now, it's 69 degrees.
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10: Wave weather. A heat advisory begins at 1 p.m. tomorrow afternoon and continues until 9 p.m. tomorrow night. Bright sunshine expected today with daytime highs approaching 93. Northwesterly winds around 5 miles an hour. Lows level off around 72. Tonight mainly clear skies. Sunshine mixed with clouds at times. Tomorrow high temperatures reach up to 97. I'm staff meteorologist Ray Miller. Right now, 70.
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13: Wave weather.
14: A heat advisory begins at 1 p.m. tomorrow afternoon and continues until 9 p.m. tomorrow night. Bright sunshine expected today, with daytime highs approaching 93. Northwesterly winds around 5 miles an hour. Lows level off around 72. Tonight, mainly clear skies. Sunshine mixed with clouds at times. Tomorrow, high temperatures reach up to 97. I'm staff meteorologist Ray Miller. Currently, it's 72 degrees.
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11: A heat advisory begins at 1 p.m. tomorrow afternoon and continues until 9 p.m. tomorrow night. Bright sunshine expected today with daytime highs approaching 93. Northwesterly winds around 5 miles an hour. Lows level off around 72. Tonight mainly clear skies. Sunshine mixed with clouds at times. Tomorrow high temperatures reach up to 97. I'm staff meteorologist Ray Miller. Currently it's 72 degrees.
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10: Wave weather.
11: A heat advisory begins at 1 p.m. tomorrow afternoon and continues until 9 p.m. tomorrow night. Bright sunshine expected today with daytime highs approaching 93. Northwesterly winds around 5 miles an hour. Lows level off around 72. Tonight, mainly clear skies. Sunshine mixed with clouds at times. Tomorrow, high temperatures reach up to 97. I'm staff meteorologist Ray Miller. Currently 74.
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13: Wave weather.
14: A heat advisory begins at 1 p.m. tomorrow afternoon and continues until 9 p.m. tomorrow night. Bright sunshine expected today with daytime highs approaching 93. Northwesterly winds around 5 miles an hour. Lows level off around 72. Tonight mainly clear skies. Sunshine mixed with clouds at times. Tomorrow high temperatures reach up to 97. I'm staff meteorologist Ray Miller. Currently 76.
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20: A heat advisory begins at 1 p.m. tomorrow afternoon and continues until 9 p.m. tomorrow night. Bright sunshine expected today with daytime highs approaching 93. Northwesterly winds around 5 miles an hour. Lows level off around 72. Tonight mainly clear skies. Sunshine mixed with clouds at times. Tomorrow high temperatures reach up to 97. I'm staff meteorologist Ray Miller. currently 76.
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0: bonfires burn brighter during the 104 days of summer with Wolds RV Sales and Wave 104.1.
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9: Wave weather. A heat advisory begins at 1 p.m. tomorrow afternoon and continues until 9 p.m. tomorrow night. Bright sunshine expected today with daytime highs approaching 93. Northwesterly winds around 5 miles an hour. Lows level off around 72. Tonight, mainly clear skies. Sunshine mixed with clouds at times. Tomorrow, high temperatures reach up to 97. I'm staff meteorologist Ray Miller. Currently 77.
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11: A heat advisory begins at 11 a.m. tomorrow and remains in effect until 9 p.m. tomorrow night. Bright sunshine expected this afternoon with daytime highs approaching 93. Northwesterly winds 5 to 10 miles an hour. Mainly clear sky tonight, lows dip down to about 72. High temperatures reach up to 97 tomorrow. Sunshine mixed with clouds at times. I'm staff meteorologist Ray Miller. Right now, it's 79 degrees.
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0: 104 days of summer into the 104 nights under the stars with Wold's RV Sales and the 104 days of summer on Wave 104.1.
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9: A heat advisory begins at 11 a.m. tomorrow and continues until 9 p.m. tomorrow night. Highs level off around 93. This afternoon, under sunny skies, winds out of the northwest, 5 to 10 miles an hour. Lows around 72. Tonight, mainly clear skies. Tomorrow, high of 98. Ample sunshine expected Monday with a high of 92. 93 Tuesday. I'm staff meteorologist Ray Miller. Currently 81.
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11: Wave weather. A heat advisory begins at 11 a.m. tomorrow and continues until 9 p.m. tomorrow night. Highs level off around 93. This afternoon, under sunny skies, winds out of the northwest, 5 to 10 miles an hour. Lows around 72. Tonight, mainly clear skies. Tomorrow, high of 98. Ample sunshine expected Monday with a high of 92. 93 Tuesday. I'm staff meteorologist Ray Miller. Currently 81.
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10: Wave weather. A heat advisory begins at 11 a.m. tomorrow and continues until 9 p.m. tomorrow night. Highs level off around 93. This afternoon, under sunny skies, winds out of the northwest, 5 to 10 miles an hour. Lows around 72. Tonight, mainly clear skies. Tomorrow, high of 98. Ample sunshine expected Monday with a high of 92. 93 Tuesday. I'm Staff Meteorologist Ray Miller. Right now, 82.
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9: A heat advisory begins at 11 a.m. tomorrow and continues until 9 p.m. tomorrow night. Highs level off around 93. This afternoon, under sunny skies, winds out of the northwest, 5 to 10 miles an hour. Lows around 72. Tonight, mainly clear skies. Tomorrow, high of 98. Ample sunshine expected Monday with a high of 92. 93 Tuesday. I'm staff meteorologist Ray Miller. Currently, it's 84 degrees.
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11: Wave weather.
12: A heat advisory begins at 11 a.m. tomorrow and continues until 9 p.m. tomorrow night. Highs level off around 93. This afternoon, under sunny skies, winds out of the northwest, 5 to 10 miles an hour. Lows around 72. Tonight, mainly clear skies. Tomorrow, high of 98. Ample sunshine expected Monday with a high of 92. 93 Tuesday. I'm staff meteorologist Ray Miller. Right now, 85.
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0: Bonfires burn brighter during the 104 days of summer with Wolds RV Sales and Wave 104.1.
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4: Wave weather.
5: A heat advisory begins at 11 a.m. tomorrow. Ample sunshine expected this afternoon, with daytime highs approaching 93. Winds out of the west, 5 to 10 miles an hour. Lows level off around 72. Tonight, mainly clear skies. High temperatures reach up to 98. Tomorrow, mainly sunny skies. Clear skies Monday, with highs around 91. 93 Tuesday. I'm Staff Meteorologist Ray Miller. Currently 85.
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6: A heat advisory begins at 11 a.m. tomorrow. Ample sunshine expected this afternoon, with daytime highs approaching 93. Winds out of the west, 5 to 10 miles an hour. Lows level off around 72. Tonight, mainly clear skies. High temperatures reach up to 98. Tomorrow, mainly sunny skies. Clear skies Monday, with highs around 91. 93 Tuesday. I'm Staff Meteorologist Ray Miller. Currently, it's 86 degrees.
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0: 104 days of summer into the 104 nights under the stars with Wool's RV Sales and the 104 days of summer on Wave 104.1.
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7: A heat advisory begins at 11 a.m. tomorrow. Ample sunshine expected this afternoon, with daytime highs approaching 93. Winds out of the west, 5 to 10 miles an hour. Lows level off around 72. Tonight, mainly clear skies. High temperatures reach up to 98. Tomorrow, mainly sunny skies. Clear skies Monday, with highs around 91. 93 Tuesday. I'm Staff Meteorologist Ray Miller. Currently, it's 86 degrees.
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6: Wave weather.
7: A heat advisory begins at 11 a.m. tomorrow. Ample sunshine expected this afternoon, with daytime highs approaching 93. Winds out of the west, 5 to 10 miles an hour. Lows level off around 72. Tonight, mainly clear skies. High temperatures reach up to 98. Tomorrow, mainly sunny skies. Clear skies Monday, with highs around 91. 93 Tuesday. I'm Staff Meteorologist Ray Miller. Currently 88.
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7: Wave weather. A heat advisory begins at 11 a.m. tomorrow. Ample sunshine expected this afternoon, with daytime highs approaching 93. Winds out of the west, 5 to 10 miles an hour. Lows level off around 72. Tonight, mainly clear skies. High temperatures reach up to 98. Tomorrow, mainly sunny skies. Clear skies Monday, with highs around 91. 93 Tuesday. I'm staff meteorologist Ray Miller. Currently 88.
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9: A heat advisory begins at 11 a.m. tomorrow. Ample sunshine expected this afternoon, with daytime highs approaching 93. Winds out of the west, 5 to 10 miles an hour. Lows level off around 72. Tonight, mainly clear skies. High temperatures reach up to 98. Tomorrow, mainly sunny skies. Clear skies Monday with highs around 91, 93 Tuesday. I'm staff meteorologist Ray Miller. Currently 88.
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14: 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And they're calling it Alex. My name is Mason. 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
1: Hello, Liveline. What do you want to hear?
2: Mason, I'd love to hear Zara Larsson, Midnight Sun.
1: Oh, what a great song to kick off the weekend. This sounds like the guy I just talked to on the radio, what, a half hour ago?
2: Yeah, you were just on my show, and now I'm on your show.
1: Isn't it funny how the roles reverse? What's it like being underneath, on the other side of the desk?
2: It feels pretty good, actually. You know, it's nice to have somebody else working the controls.
1: And, of course, all the Pioneer Day activities going on in Salt Lake.
2: Oh, there's so many things. I'm getting ready to go to the big Utah Lake fireworks show. That starts at 10 o'clock tonight. They shoot fireworks over the lake, and it's a spectacular sight. That's where me and the wifey will be later on.
1: Oh, cool.
2: She's in the other room talking on the phone.
1: Oh, that's what they do, yeah. And you just sit and listen to it. Uh-huh, yeah.
2: Indeed, yeah. That's exactly it.
1: So what do you want to say to everybody listening in Salt Lake tonight?
2: Happy Pioneer Day, also known as Pie and Beer Day.
1: Oh.
2: Hopefully you're partaking in a root beer float right now.
1: Pie and beer, and then later on tonight it'll be high in beer.
2: Yeah, absolutely.
1: So play the song right now. Have a great weekend.

0: Live line, who sings it?
1: Hello, I just wanted to request a song. Are y'all doing that today?
0: Well, yes, but we're doing a contest at this very second. So do you know who sings the song that's playing right now?
1: Oh.
0: The answer is no. Well, let's see here. Live line, who sings it?
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3: That's right.
0: Metro Station, yes. You're the winner. What's your name?
2: Joe.
0: Joe. Where are you calling from, Joe?
2: Lexington, Nebraska.
0: Well, now you're not just any Joe Schmo, because on the Live Line show, you've won a Live Line t-shirt. Congratulations.
2: Awesome.
0: We'll also throw in another prize if you can tell us whose famous brother was in the band.
2: Miley Cyrus,
0: yes, her brother Trace, who kind of looks like a sister now. But anyways, hang on, we'll get your address. We'll also find something in our prize closet and send it right out.
2: Thanks. Got my live line on my radio,
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0: 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Hello, Liveline. What do you want to hear?
1: Oh, dude, I'm so high. I don't know.
0: You're so high?
1: Yeah.
0: On what?
1: Weed.
0: Oh, I guess that's nothing too crazy.
1: Yeah, I don't know.
0: Well, if you were at a party tonight, what would you want to hear?
1: Toxic by Britney Spears.
0: All right, we'll get that right on. Who's this?
1: I don't know. It's a secret.
0: It's a secret. Okay, can you tell us what city and state you're in?
1: Mm-mm.
0: Why?
1: Because.
0: Oh, are you up to no good?
1: I'm actually creating a fish pond.
0: Oh, and why is that a secret?
1: I don't know.
0: Do you know anything?
1: Nope.
0: Have you read any books?
1: Yeah.
0: Yeah.
1: I read a book.
0: Well, that's good. All right. So what are you going to do the rest of the weekend?
1: Oh, I don't know. Garden, probably. Play in my garden.
0: Okay. Well, speaking of garden, enjoy your weeds, and thanks for calling Liveline.
1: Yep. No problem. Bye.

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1: Can we hear California Girls by Katy Perry?
0: Oh, yes. We play it every single night. It still sounds great after 16 years. People just don't get sick of it. Who's this?
1: Jay Glenn Morse.
0: That's such a great summertime anthem. Where are you from?
1: Walnut Ridge, Arkansas.
0: Any plans tonight or this weekend?
1: I just got back from softball practice.
0: Oh, not a game?
1: Nope, not a game.
0: When's your next one?
1: August 9th?
0: Yeah. Oh, August 9th, so you have a long time to go. Why so early?
1: Who knows?
0: You gotta make sure you're really good.
1: Yeah.
0: All right. Well, good luck. Thanks for calling Liveline.
1: Bye.
2: Greetings, loved ones. Let's take a journey.

0: Liveline, hello.
1: Well, hey, I just heard the girl, she was from Winnipeg, and she guessed the sound from yesterday and the day before.
0: Yeah.
1: I have a guess.
0: What do you think it is?
1: Because I guess, I was thinking about it yesterday, too. I think it's a drive-thru window, fast food.
0: Oh, no, it's nothing like that.
1: No one's guessed that yet?
0: No. We've gotten a lot of hints the past couple of days, and it's something in an office.
1: Oh, okay. But I'll keep trying.
0: We're going to play it tonight in about an hour. How about a request, though?
1: Okay, I have one that's Olivia Dean.
0: Oh, yeah. Yeah. She's great.
1: She is great.
0: What's your name? Where are you from?
1: I heard her for the first time on your station.
0: Really?
1: Julie, I'm calling from Wyoming.
0: Well, Julie, we were literally the first station in all of North America to play Man I Need on the radio. Literally.
1: I remember that. I heard it, and I remember you guys saying that. And I went, oh, my God, I love this song.
0: Well, we love you, and thank you for calling Liveline. Have a great night.
1: Talk to me. You too. Thanks.

0: 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Live, live.
1: You feeling me?
0: Oh, yes, I am. My name's Mason. It's the Party Songs Weekend.
1: Let's do something.
0: That song goes out to Philip, Alicia, and Seth in Rockport, Illinois, listening on the Live Line app. Boy, do we appreciate that. We worked so hard on it. It's got some really, really cool features. Of course, you can send us your requests directly there. If you want to skip the line, you don't want to text us, you don't want to call us because you're shy, even though we much prefer to hear your voice. You can also send us your voice shout-outs, so you can get your voice on the air, but you don't have to talk to me, so it's kind of a win-win for everybody. And then you can also listen on any station that carries Live Line in North America. It's really cool. There's also a two-hour delay stream, so whatever was happening on the show 2 hours ago, you can go back and listen to it. And my favorite part is the song ratings. We want to know if you like something or you hate something. Maybe you're sick of it or you want to hear it more. Thumbs up or thumbs down. Also, if you swipe down to the song history and you swipe left or right, you can add it there, too. And that data goes directly to us so we can program the prime playlist for you and everybody listening tonight. Your shout-outs and dedications, give us a call or shoot us a text. We'll put you on the air right now. You can say or play anything you want. What's going on? Where are you going? Who are you with? I promise we will answer. We always do. We're not like other radio stations who push a phone number. There's nobody actually there. It's just me, baby. 85 Live Line right now. Welcome
2: even
0: in.
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0: 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Hello, Live Line. What do you want to hear?
1: Hi. Do you have any songs by Michael Jackson?
0: No, we don't play him around here.
1: Thanks.
0: No, I'm kidding. That's all we play lately. Yeah, Thriller, Billie Jean, Beat It, Rock With You, Don't Stop Till You Get Enough, Human Nature.
1: How about Beat It?
0: Beat It. All right, here it comes. Who's this?
2: No, Beat It.
1: This is Tekin.
0: Oh, yeah, keep singing. That's good.
2: Beat It.
1: That's my brother Ben. That's my brother Benson.
0: Benson's pretty good. Is that Benson Boone?
1: No.
0: Could be the next one. Benson Bean. Where are you calling from?
1: Fergus Falls, Minnesota.
0: Has anyone ever told Benson he should be on the stage?
1: No.
0: Well, there's one leaving town in about an hour.
1: He's out of the room right now trying to find the signal for a radio.
0: Oh. Yeah, get that. That's the most important thing. All right, thanks for calling Live Line.

0: Line. Hi, what do you want to hear?
1: Honestly, I'm kind of on a button right now. I'm not really sure. Just tell me something. I'll listen to anything.
0: Okay. What's your name? Where are you calling from?
1: Adam from Kingston.
0: Ontario. What's going on this weekend? That's the real important part.
1: Not a whole lot. We just did a little workout. My wife and I were just going out to get a pizza now for dinner.
0: Where's the best pizza place?
1: I'd say Gino's. Gino's in Kingston is probably top notch here.
0: What, do you know the owner or something?
1: I do.
0: Oh. So who really has the best pizza then?
1: I love it.
0: All right. Well, let's play your song right now. Thanks for calling, Lideline. Have a great weekend.
1: You too. Take care.